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Hit me back, just a chat. Truly yours, your biggest fan. This is Stan.

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Been 6 months and still no word. I don't deserve it. I know you got my last two letters. I wrote the addresses on them perfect. So this is my cassette I'm sending you. I hope you hear it. I'm in the car right now. I'm doing 90 on the freeway. Hey Slim, I drank a fifth of vodka. You dare me to drive? You know the song by Phil Collins, In the Air of the Night, about that guy who

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Think about it. You ruined it now. I hope you can't sleep and you dream about it. And when you dream, I hope you can't sleep and you scream about it. I hope your conscience eats at you when you can't breathe without me. See, Slim, shut up, bitch, I'm trying to talk. Hey, Slim, that's my girlfriend screaming in the trunk. But I didn't slit her throat, I just tied her up. See, I ain't like you. Cause if she suffocates, she'll suffer more. And then she'll die, too. Well, gotta go. I'm almost at the bridge now. Oh, shit, I forgot. How am I supposed to send this shit out?

0: think about it, his name was, it was you. Damn.
1: Yeah, yeah, yeah, yeah.
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Rhythm, you have it or you don't. That's a fallacy. I'm in them. Every sprouting tree, every

0: 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How could you not like it? I must say I do look gorgeous.
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2: Mr.
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2: Mr.
1: P M O S H.